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2: Hi there. Come on in and make yourself at home. 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

0: that evening, Houston. Welcome aboard. You found Delilah on Sunny 99.1, Houston's Love Songs. Good evening. Welcome to your Monday night. Come on in. Come in. Come in. Come in. Make yourself at home. I grew up in a little town in Oregon in a neighborhood where no one locked their doors. Nobody locked their doors. Nobody locked the front door. Nobody locked the back door. Nobody locked the car door. My parents left the car keys in the car. That way you'd never have to worry about trying to find them. And our neighbors, they'd knock sometimes. They didn't wait for you to come and open the door. They'd open the door and stick their head in and say, anybody home? And we'd hang out. People would visit. Neighbors would go see neighbors all the time. Unannounced, you didn't need to call or text. We didn't have texting. You didn't need to call ahead. We'd go visit. They'd come and visit Mrs. Bowman, Mrs. Rose, Wilma Leach, Vernon. Folks would stop by. That is how I want you to feel about this show. You don't need to knock. You don't need to call ahead. You can text me or call me if you want. But just come in. Just come in and let's talk. Spill the tea. Tell me what's on your heart. I'm listening. I'm going to be listening all night long. So make yourself at home. You're listening to Delilah.
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0: Good evening, Priscilla. Thank you for calling. What can I do for you tonight?
19: I was hoping that you could play a song that I love to hear and I rarely hear on the radio.
0: Okay, what song and who's it for?
19: It's for someone that I miss and cared about very much. His name is John, and we've been apart for about 2 years, and every time I go to my hair salon, I run into him. I don't know if we're on the same type of schedule, but I actually switched hairstylists and went back to my old stylist because I missed her and liked the way she did my hair. And when I went back, I ran into him again.
0: Even after switching stylists?
19: After 6 months. And then again, the second time, just recently, I ran into him again.
0: Again while you were getting your hair done?
19: Well, the first two times were with foils in my hair, so I...
0: So you weren't looking your best.
19: No, I wasn't.
0: And you're like, dang it, I miss you. I'm still in love with you, and you're seeing me looking stupid.
19: Which he's seen me worse, but, you know, when you haven't seen someone in a while, you miss them. And
0: you want to look your best. You want to be in that wooing kind of phase.
19: Exactly.
0: Where you're looking hotter than a Hot Pocket.
19: So instead of switching stylists again, I prayed to God that the next time I ran into him, it would be with my hair looking great. And sure enough, on Thursday, that's what happened. But things just weren't right, and we had to go our separate ways. So I hope, you know, someday he'll realize what he lost and he comes back. But...
0: And he'll realize how good you look even with foils in your hair.
19: Right.
0: And he'll go, dang, I could have been with Priscilla, the love of my life.
19: Maybe he'll have that epiphany.
0: Well, we can pray for it. Let me play a song for you.
19: Thanks a lot.

Hey, it's Dana. Brian and his wife Patricia driving in from Katy this morning. They win tickets to go see UB40 November 8th, House of Blues, tomorrow. It's your turn. Our nearly impossible question. 6:40 tomorrow morning on Sunny 99.1, your new spot for the best variety of the 80s, 90s, and today.

0: It's Sunny 99.1, Houston's Love Songs. The greatest love songs of all time, I might add, with me, Delilah, keeping you company here on your radio dial all night long. Smoothing off the rough edges of your summer night as we head into autumn. It's right around the corner. My favorite thrift store has all their Christmas stuff out, all their Halloween stuff out. I'm like, wait a minute. Slow down. I'm not ready for the end of the year. I want this next year to go by slowly. My youngest daughter, Delilah Jr., is a senior this year. She starts her senior year. I don't want it to fly by like it did for all my other kids. I don't want it to be I blink my eye and she's gone. I want to savor every moment, every prom, every dance, every choir concert, every play, every parent-teacher conference. I want to record it in my mind. I don't want the end of the year here already. Slow down. We're going to enjoy this August night together. You're listening to Delilah.
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3: Steve, welcome. What can I do for you?
4: Well, I would like to request a song.
3: Who are you thinking of?
4: Well, my fiance Melissa. We met about 5 years ago, and we've had some tough times. Had a child together. I love her very much, and I want her to let her know how much I love her.
3: Okay, tell me about your honey. Why I hear such conflict in your voice.
4: There is. She's 10 years older than me, and we've been going through a lot right now financially, and I guess we're just trying to make it in today's world, basically, is what it comes down to, and it's been a rough go.
3: Do you love her?
4: I love her with all of my heart, yes.
3: Do you love your baby?
4: Oh, more than anything.
3: Do you want to keep this family together?
4: Yes, I do.
3: Why are you letting anything, then, eat at the fabric of your love?
4: It's a big adjustment when you have a baby and you have a family and you have to put yourself last. And I guess that's the other thing it comes down to is almost kind of being selfish. And I don't want to be selfish. You know, you understand what I'm saying?
3: Oh, don't I, though? So now we're hitting at the heart of the issue. You are used to being a bachelor and having things your way.
4: Yeah. Yeah, and there's no me time anymore. You know what I mean? And that's
3: well, there is you time. The problem is you have to have you time when it's not time to have baby time or wife time.
4: Right. But you know what? I do. I love them, and that was the reason for my call, because I love them very much.
3: That is the right answer. Thank you.
4: Yeah.
3: You may pass go. You may collect $200, and you may hear your song. Let me go find one for you.
4: Thank you very much.
3: All right. Bye-bye, sweetie. Bye-bye.

0: this is Delilah. Who's with me on the phone line?
1: This is Minerva.
0: Minerva, what can I do for you?
1: Oh, well, I'm just... want to thank you for having such a wonderful show. I just want to thank God and thank my family and thank my church family. I had a transplant of a kidney and a pancreas, and it's going on 5 years, and I'm just doing fantastic. And I owe that all to my mother and my niece and nephews. They've just been so wonderful. They've always been there, but God's been there the most.
0: So you are a double transplant receiver?
1: Yes.
0: Oh, good for you.
1: And I needed to talk to you, basically, because you find the cheerfulness of people. And along the way, I've had friends that have died from transplants. And it's like, God has reason for me. And you always seem to emphasize that on your show, that we're all here for a reason. So I just want to thank you, especially... I had a song picked out, but you don't have it. So I'm going to let you pick out a song. You're great at doing that also.
0: I will do that for you, Minerva. And it's true, the Lord does have a plan and a purpose for your life. And don't ever forget that.

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0: Guaranteed human. A Monday night underway. Thank you for joining us. If this is your first time with us, we are here to share your requests and dedications, to keep you company all night long, and to help you honor those that you love, the people who have made a difference in your life. So come on in and make yourself at home tonight.

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Troy sent me a beautiful letter about two women that he is in love with. Troy says, I became a daddy for the first time today. I have friends who have kids, and they've told me about the amazing feeling one has when they hold their child. They were right, although their descriptions did not do justice to this feeling. I cannot find the right words either. There's something so magical about watching the woman I love for the last 5 years hold the girl that I fell in love with for the first time this morning. I was so proud of my wife and impressed with her strength as she delivered our child. She is wonderful and yet again confirmed that I chose the right woman to spend the rest of my life with. Watching her with our daughter proved that she's going to be a wonderful mother. As to my new daughter, the only words I can find to describe her is perfect. Seeing her, watching her sleep, listening to the little noises she makes, all fill my heart with more love than I've ever known. Today, as I spent 10 minutes telling my sister-in-law about how my daughter was trying to free her hands from the blanket, I realized I'm one of those parents I used to make fun of.

Christina, we're going to start your Tuesday off encouraging you, giving you hope and positivity. 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

0: This is Sunny 99.1. You found Delilah with Houston's Love Songs at Night. And it's time for our first Delilah Dilemma of the evening. The Tunnel to Towers Foundation is tonight's Delilah Dilemma sponsor. As we mark 25 years since September 11th, the Tunnel to Towers Foundation remains committed to honoring the heroes shaped by that day. Heroes like New York Police Department Detective Victor Vargas, a United States Air Force veteran who died from pancreatic cancer after serving in the World Trade Center recovery efforts. Tunnel to Towers honored Detective Vargas by paying off the family's mortgage. Donate $11 monthly and amplify your impact with a car or land donation. 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Tonight's Delilah's Dilemma was sent to us by Kay. She says, I have an amazing husband, Delilah, who I really don't treat like I should. I have really bombed on many special occasions like birthdays, graduations, anniversaries. He is not the candles and fancy dinner type, so I'm looking for ideas on how I can do romantic things for him that he might not expect. He's been unemployed for over a year. And so his spirits are down. But he is mine, and that's all that matters. To make matters worse, a special occasion is coming up, and there is no cash. I mean, no cash available. Can you make some suggestions or provide some ideas as to what I can do to win his love back? Thank you so much, from Kay. Kay, I will have my response to this Delilah's Dilemma coming up in just a moment. You're listening to Delilah.
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0: Delilah. Tonight's Delilah's Dilemma was submitted by Kay, who says she's bombed on special occasions, birthdays, graduations, anniversaries. And she's talking about getting him something expensive. And Kay, there are a few lines in your letter that reveal to me that this isn't about things at all. You say, I have an amazing husband who I don't treat like I should. Then you talk about the occasions and the gifts and the lack of money, blah, blah, blah. And then your last line says, can you make some suggestions or provide some ideas as to what I can do to win his love back? Your whole problem is summed up in your very first sentence. I have an amazing husband who I don't treat like I should. That's your problem. And you will win his love back by treating him like you should. Gifts are special and meaningful if they're little things that signify that you've paid attention to somebody's wants or desires or needs. When somebody brings me a yellow flower, my children bring me yellow weeds because they know that yellow is my favorite color. When you begin to show your husband and tell him every day, every way, honey, I love you. I cherish you. I appreciate you.

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1: I don't know about you, but whatever kind of day I'm having, whether I'm in a good mood or a not so good mood, when I hear a song that I love, a song that has meaning to me, everything just sort of washes away. 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I hope that the songs that we play touch your heart and put you in a good mood, a good frame of mind. Thanks for being here tonight. 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
1: Delilah. Hi, welcome to the Delilah Show. Who's this?
18: This is David.
1: You have a beautiful voice, David. What can I do for you, honey?
18: Well, I want to dedicate a song to my dear friend, Susan. Right now we're friends, but I'm hoping it can be more.
1: Mm-hmm. A little crush on Susan.
18: A big one.
1: And is she single?
18: Yes.
1: And are you single?
18: Yes.
1: Have you let her know, David, that you think that she's all that in a bag of chips?
18: Yes, and I'm being patient and just waiting.
1: Hold on, I got to put my doctor jacket on. I got to hang it up here on the back of the chair. Hold on.
18: Okay.
1: Okay, got that on, and where's my stethoscope? okay, stethoscope is on now. The doctor is in. Yeah. I'm going to ask you some medical questions, young man. Are you ready?
18: I'm ready.
1: Do you find a strange sensation in your chest where it feels as if your heart is beating loud enough for everybody around to hear when she walks by?
18: Oh, yes, indeed.
1: All right. Have you noticed an elevation in your blood pressure where you get a little flushed around the face?
18: Oh, boy, yes.
1: Uh-huh. And wait, there's a few more symptoms I got to diagnose before I can do a proper diagnosis. Do you toss and turn in bed at night, going over in your mind the script of what you want to say, how you're going to say it, how she'll receive it?
18: Reading my mind.
1: Mm-hmm. Well, I'm afraid, young sir, you got bit by the love bug.
18: Yes, I have.
1: You got a bad.
18: Yes, I do.
1: You're going to start getting a fever. And I'm afraid I have to tell you, I have to be honest with you, David, it's going to get worse before it gets better.
18: Well, that's all right. I'm going to enjoy the ride.

Hey, it's Dana. Brian and his wife Patricia driving in from Katy this morning. They win tickets to go see UB40 November 8th, House of Blues, tomorrow. It's your turn. Our nearly impossible question, 6:40 tomorrow morning on Sunny 99.1, your new spot for the best variety of the 80s, 90s, and today. I'll smile.

0: Good evening, Houston. 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So how many students are getting ready to go off to college this weekend? How many parents are going to Walmart or wherever looking for garbage baskets, laundry baskets, all the things they'll need in their dorm room or their new apartment? Oh my gosh, I remember my first apartment. I had so much fun in my first apartment. Way too much fun. Thank you for being here with us tonight. If you are getting ready to head off to college, may you not be quite as foolish as my roommates and I were in our first apartment. You're listening to Delilah.
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24: Delilah. Christy, hi, welcome. What can I do for you tonight?
25: Well, Delilah, I have tried and tried to reach you night after night and just tell you mine and my husband's love story. It overfills me with joy so much that it just makes me cry. We were young when we met. I was 19 years old and he was 21. And a lot of people said that our relationship would never work. We knew each other for 3 months before we got engaged. And we were married 8 months after knowing each other. And people just said our relationship would never work. Our relationship has been through some hard times, but we have two wonderful children. And I just can't thank my husband enough for what all he does for me and our family. We run a business. He's run a business for over 20 years. I was able to stay at home with my babies and not have to put them in child care. And we've always remained close. I just want the whole world to know how thankful I am for Jamie. As my daddy says, he couldn't have handpicked one better for me. So I just want to share that with you and see if there's a song that you can play that will just fit our life just perfectly. We will be married for 24 years in September. Our daughter's getting married, and she's going to create a family just like we have and hopefully have grandchildren for us to enjoy. So, you know, this little love story that we have going on, it's going to last until the end of time. I love him with everything that I have in me, and I wouldn't trade him for the world.

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0: 99.1 Houston's Love Songs. The greatest love songs of all time, I might add, with me, Delilah, keeping you company here on your radio dial all night long. It's such a lovely time of year for making new friends, especially when you travel. I have a friend that was able to travel with his family to Italy to celebrate a big birthday. And while he was there, he met so many fascinating, interesting people, those who lived in Italy and a lot of tourists and people that were traveling there. And every day I would get a report about the wonderful people that he and his family were meeting along their journey. Don't you love making new friends? Remember that Girl Scout song, Make New Friends But Keep the Old? One is silver and the other's gold. We'll be back. You're listening to Delilah.
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0: Good evening, Houston. Welcome aboard. You found Delilah on Sunny 99.1, Houston's Love Songs. What is one of your favorite summertime treats? 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I hope you are having a sweet cherry summer. Thank you for letting me be a part of it. You're listening to Delilah.
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5: 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Thank you for calling the Delilah Show. 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
6: Hi, Delilah.
5: Hi. Are you a little nervous?
6: Yeah, just a little.
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6: Actually, it's my mom and my dad.
5: Okay, tell me about your folks.
6: Well, my mom just got over breast cancer. And we just found out a week ago that my dad has lung cancer.
5: So basically, you've just been hit with everything this year.
6: Yep.
5: And you're feeling pretty overwhelmed.
6: Yeah, you can say that.
5: And what can I do to help?
6: I just need to hear a song.
5: And what are their names, Kimberly?
6: Jim and Brenda.
5: All right, let me try to find that for you.

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1: And now it is time for our second Delilah Dilemma feature of the evening, our late night dilemma. Tonight's Delilah's Dilemma was sent to us by Kay. She says, I have an amazing husband, Delilah, who I really don't treat like I should. I have really bombed on many special occasions like birthdays, graduations, anniversaries. He is not the candles and fancy dinner type, so I'm looking for ideas on how I can do romantic things for him that he might not expect. He's been unemployed for over a year, and so his spirits are down. But he is mine, and that's all that matters. To make matters worse, a special occasion is coming up, and there is no cash. I mean, no cash available. Can you make some suggestions or provide some ideas as to what I can do to win his love back? Thank you so much, from Kay. Kay, I will have my response to this Delilah's Dilemma coming up in just a moment. You're listening to Delilah.
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0: Delilah. Tonight's Delilah's Dilemma was submitted by Kay, who says she's bombed on special occasions, birthdays, graduations, anniversaries. And she's talking about getting him something expensive. And Kay, there are a few lines in your letter that reveal to me that this isn't about things at all. You say I have an amazing husband who I don't treat like I should. Then you talk about the occasions and the gifts and the lack of money, blah, blah, blah. And then your last line says, can you make some suggestions or provide some ideas as to what I can do to win his love back? Your whole problem is summed up in your very first sentence. I have an amazing husband who I don't treat like I should. That's your problem. And you will win his love back by treating him like you should. Gifts are special and meaningful if they're little things that signify that you've paid attention to somebody's wants or desires or needs. When somebody brings me a yellow flower, my children bring me yellow weeds because they know that yellow is my favorite color. When you begin to show your husband and tell him every day, every way, honey, I love you, I cherish you, I appreciate you, then

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2: Are you missing someone tonight? 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
1: Hi, good evening, Amy.
2: Hi, Delilah.
1: What can I do for you, young lady?
2: Well, I'm kind of having trouble reconnecting with my soulmate, and I'd like to maybe get back closer like we used to be. We've been married 3.5 years and can't imagine life without him. But lately, I think for both of us, it's been hard to imagine life with each other. But I do believe in him, and I believe in me, and I believe in us.
1: Are we still living under the same roof?
2: Yes, we are.
1: Okay, that's
2: so
1: good.
2: Far.
1: And is there, like, an issue or...
2: A ton of issues. There's a few.
1: But here's the thing I'm discovering as I get older. It doesn't really matter what the issue is, if it's money or communications or intimacy.
2: Kids.
1: What matters is if you handle it with respect for each other.
2: Absolutely.
1: If there is ever contempt or disrespect towards the other person, the issue can be as silly as what bowl the dog drinks out of.
2: Yeah.
1: But if there is contempt or disrespect on either part, the marriage is going to go down the toilet.
2: Yes, I'm living that. And, you know, I think we both know that, and I do try.
1: So if there is contempt in your heart or his heart towards you or your heart towards him, that's what you got to look at, not the issues, not the kids and the money and the time and the frustration and the housework and the blah, blah, blah, blah, blah.
2: Mm-hmm, mm-hmm.
1: And if you guys can, like you said, reconnect and find that respect that led you to this place in the first place, that caused you to say, I do.
2: Yep.
1: If that can be resurrected, brought back, reestablished, focused on.
2: Oh, that would be so nice.
1: How about I find a song to help you do that?
2: Thank you so much.
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3: Hi, good evening. 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
3: Henry Morris III.
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4: We started dating when I was 16, and we broke up and separated, and now we're back together. And I love him so much. 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
3: And is it better than before?
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3: I will play a song to let him know that.

0: You found Delilah here on Sunny 99.1. This is Houston's Love Songs at Night. I found a quote by my favorite artist, Vincent van Gogh. He says, love is something eternal. The aspect may change, but not the essence. There is the same difference in a person before and after he is in love as there is in an unlighted lamp and one that is burning. The lamp was there and it was a good lamp, but now it is shedding light, and that is its real function. Isn't that beautiful? Love makes you light up from the inside. Love makes you shed that light and that love on everybody that comes into your presence. I want to share that kind of love with you via the airwaves tonight. You're listening to Delilah.
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4: Delilah. Hi, welcome to the Delilah Show. I understand you've got something exciting going on tonight.
5: Yes, it's my mother's birthday. She's 62 years old, and she loves your show, and I love your show. I watch it all the time. I absolutely love it. Your inspirational stories, and we just really love it.
4: Oh, thank you. What's your mama's name?
5: Jean.
4: Isn't that kind of cool that you and Mom can actually agree upon something and both enjoy it?
5: Oh, I know. Well, she absolutely loves you, and she is such a wonderful person. She's been with me through the bad and the good times, and she's just such an inspirational person. She's a social worker, and she is a very loving, giving person. So if you could pick a song, if you would pick a special song to play, I would be so happy.
4: I will do that. You have a great night with Mom.
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1: Hey, it's Dana. Brian and his wife Patricia driving in from Katy this morning. They win tickets to go see UB40 November 8th, House of Blues, tomorrow. It's your turn. 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

0: It's Sunny 99.1, Houston's Love Songs. The greatest love songs of all time, I might add, with me, Delilah, keeping you company here on your radio dial all night long. Very, very soon, some of you young men and women listening will be headed off to college. For some of you, it'll be your first time, your first year, your first time away. Good for you. For some of you, you'll be going back to old friends, maybe back to your own apartment. For some parents, you're so heartbroken that your baby's leaving. And for some of you, you're like, oh, can't wait for you to get out of here and stop using up all the gasoline in my car. Well, I'm glad that I get to be a part of your night, generation after generation. I love that. I love meeting people that say, you remind me of my younger years, of my childhood. And I'm so glad my kids get to share in your stories each night. I stinkin' love that. When I started this show, my son was a baby, only 18 days old, and was in the studio with me at night. And now that same son is a wonderful police officer, not a corrupt police officer, not a jerky police officer, a wonderful police officer that cares about people to the very core of his being. And I love that I have grown up, that he has grown up, that we've grown up together with you. Thank you for being a part of my night. You're listening to Delilah.
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0: Delilah. Hi, good evening. Who's this?
38: This is Jennifer.
0: Jennifer, this is Delilah. What can I do for you?
38: Oh, Delilah, it is so nice to finally be able to talk to you. I listen to your show every night.
0: Thank you, sweetie. What can I do for you tonight?
38: Well, I would like for you to play a song. Me and my husband have been married 8 months. And we have two beautiful twin girls, and he has decided that this is not the family that he wants. He has decided that pretty much his other stuff in his life is more important, that, you know, the time that I want to spend with him isn't time that he wants to make.
0: You deserve to be treated with dignity and respect, and those babies deserve to either, you know, not have their moms strung out, freaking out, heartbroken because you're waiting for that man to walk through the door.
38: You're right.
0: And either be single or... you know, wait for God to send you somebody who cares.
38: I'm really hoping that he will, because this time obviously wasn't the one.
0: Well, let's not worry about that right now. Right now, let's just focus on getting through the next 24 hours and then the next few weeks and then the next few months and letting God heal your heart. Because if you're already hoping that somebody else is going to come along, you're going to make the same mistake over and over, just like I did.
38: I think I've almost learned my lesson with this one. But I think... your show so much. I listen to it every night, and when there's no one else that I want to depend on to listen to, I can listen to your show, and it always helps in some small way.
0: Well, that's because you know that I've made as many foolish choices, actually dozens more than you have, and you don't feel so bad. You deserve dignity and respect. Don't settle for less.

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Welcome aboard. You found Delilah on Sunny 99.1, Houston's Love Songs. Smoothing off the rough edges of your Monday night, helping you relax and unwind if you're getting ready to call it a night and slip between those cool sheets. Have sweet dreams. Thank you for letting me be a part of your night. Good night. 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

0: Sunny 99.1, Houston's best variety of the 80s, 90s, and today. I'm Dana with producer Anthony. Forecasters saying it's possible rain Thursday and Friday, Saturday and Sunday, and a little relief from this heat, like highs in the mid-90s. Wouldn't that be great? Today, yeah, we're going to go up to 100. Tomorrow, 101 with the heat index. Right now, it's 80 in Uptown.
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0: They're trying to preserve the historic Garden Oaks Theater. They need to raise money. The deadline is August 31st. 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They need $1 million. 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One of a few remaining Art Deco theaters. 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And August is always hot here in Houston, but if you're feeling it's hotter than Augusts in the past, you're not wrong. Yep, 16 days this month have been above average temperatures, including last Saturday. It was 103 at Bush Airport. Yesterday, the record high was set in 2023, though. It was 109 August 24th in 2023. Wow. Won't be that way today. We do have some relief on the way, possibly. But today and tomorrow, 100 today, 101 tomorrow. If the rain comes in Thursday and Friday and Saturday and Sunday, we might have highs in the mid-90s. Oh, please. Right now, it's 80 in Uptown, and you're up to date from Sunny 99.1.
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0: 99.1, Houston's best variety, 80s, 90s, and today I'm Dana with producer Anthony. 6:11 now, it's going to be hot today and tomorrow, but forecasters are saying maybe, just maybe, some relief is on the way in the form of rain Thursday, Friday, Saturday, and Sunday, and temperatures in the mid-90s. We'll see, Anthony. Right now, we're going to go up today to 100. Tomorrow, 101. Right now, it's 80 in Uptown. I am living the life of Little House on the Prairie, day two of no refrigerator. I had an appliance company say they were going to come out yesterday until they checked my zip code and said, oh, yeah, we don't travel that far. Anthony, aww. I waited until 4:30 for them. And then they contacted me and said, yeah, that's not going to happen.
1: Oh boy.
0: I said, well, could you recommend an appliance company that could service my refrigerator? It went out 2 days ago. And let me know who you would recommend. And so they got back in touch with me at 5 o'clock. And the service company I called gave me a window. Anthony, today I have to be available from 8 a.m. until 6. They'll be there sometime between that time frame. And then they said, but we're going to give you a 2-hour window closer to that time. So I probably won't get it fixed today.
1: That's, you know.
0: It really stinks. It really makes me uncomfortable.
1: Yeah,
0: I whine a lot.
1: Yeah.
0: But what I did know, and I told you this yesterday, my freezer in the refrigerator, thank God for that. I never use it. I just have a whole bunch of food stored in it for emergencies. Anthony, there was a whole chicken in the freezer. I got that baby out at 3 o'clock, stuck it in the oven, totally frozen, and cooked it until 5, salt, pepper, a little olive oil. It was fantastic. My husband came home. He had no expectations because he knows there's no food. And we live in the country, so there's really no restaurants to go to. So I had the chicken broth left over, and I was cooking some pasta. So it was going to be chicken and pasta. I have no vegetables, no fruits because
1: that's
0: no
1: okay.
0: refrigerator.
1: Yeah.
0: So Bob put the noodles in the chicken broth and created his own chicken noodle soup.
1: Wow.
0: I'm telling you,
1: actually,
0: we've gotten very resourceful.
1: Really good, honestly.
0: Yeah, it was really good. So we'll see when we get it fixed. Right now, I'm kind of like, okay, we'll make it happen. My daughter-in-law and my son live close by, so I get ice from their house. I store leftover food in their refrigerator.
1: Yeah.
0: It's kind of a hassle, but it's working. We'll see. The problems with living out in the country.
1: No, I get it.
0: No one wants to come and fix your refrigerator.
1: I get it. Oh, but you're making it happen, though, honestly, because that's a big pain.
0: Yeah. Oh, no, it was really good. I'm looking forward to leftovers today. Anyway, first world problems. And I love that Aubrey Wagner, she's only 10, but she has such a good perspective on life. And she's not a whiner like me. We're going to tell you something good. Coming up next on Sunny.
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0: Sunny 99.1, Houston's best variety of the 80s, 90s, and today. I'm Dana with producer Anthony. Is it possible we could have relief Thursday, Friday, right through the weekend? Some rain, mid-90s? Well, we have to get through a couple of hot days, though. Today, up to 100. Tomorrow, 101 with the heat index. Right now, it's 80 in Uptown.
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1: Tell me something good brought to us by our friends at Goodwill Houston. So why did the ducks cross the street? Well, because they were protected by a Pearland police officer. Aww. Officer Bassey, yep, he was driving down Main Street in Pearland, noticed this duck family trying to get across a busy street. He pulls over, corrals the ducks, stops traffic, and the ducks successfully cross the street.
2: Aww.
1: That's so cute.
2: You love those stories.
1: Video is adorable. Yep, producer Anthony.
2: Dane, our Houston Texans hit the field yesterday morning in their final workout before traveling to Charlotte this week. There was a familiar face on the sidelines watching it all. It was Texans legend J.J. Watt. He was stopping through Houston as part of his prep for the upcoming season where he is on the number one crew for CBS's NFL coverage. He's long kept up with our Texans and their success under head coach D'Amico Ryans, who he had the chance to play with while he was in Houston. But even cooler, Dane, J.J. believes our Texans have what it takes to elevate their game and reach the Super Bowl this year. He believes thanks to the talents of people like Will Anderson Jr., Daniel Hunter, and now Jadeveon Clowney, the ingredients, they're all there. So thank you, Texans legend J.J. Watt, giving a great endorsement and a heads up that Houston is a team to watch this year.
1: I love that he's still so involved.
2: I know, right?
1: His busy schedule.
2: It's always so cool to see.
1: Well, Aubrey Wagner is only 10, but she's wise beyond her years. She wants everyone to be happy and play. So this Cypress fifth grader started a fundraiser for an accessible playground equipment because she was noticing some students at her school there at Moore Elementary were in wheelchairs and they couldn't play. So she first wrote a letter to her principal at Moore Elementary, and it's turned into this big fundraiser. This is her final year there, and just maybe her legacy there will be wheelchair accessible swings, ramps, and lower monkey bars. That's her dream. Isn't that great? Hey, we always have our Tell Me Something Good for You up at sunny99.com. Also, you can find us on the free iHeartRadio app. I encourage you, make us a first preset. It makes it even easier for you to listen to Sunny 99.1.
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1: Just think about it. Our first cold day in Houston. Yep, it's the topic of our nearly impossible question next on Sunny.
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0: It's 6:51 on Sunny 99.1, Houston's best variety of the 80s, 90s, and today. I'm Dana with producer Anthony. Another hot day. It's going to be hot today and tomorrow. Maybe some relief in the form of rain Thursday, Friday, right through the weekend. Today, though, up to 100. It'll feel hotter. Right now, it's 80 in Uptown. And we've got our nearly impossible question contestants. Let's go to Aldine first. Celeste, a stay-at-home mom. How many kids, Celeste?
1: I have three. Just sent my last one to pre-K.
0: Fantastic. So are you kind of free today to clean up their mess?
1: Yeah.
0: Oh, excellent. Well, come on. Now that we've got Celeste's time, let's have some fun with our nearly impossible question. Looking into the future when it's actually cold in Houston.
2: Yes, Celeste, this is the thing we look forward to the most on our first cold day. What is it?
1: I believe wearing a sweater, maybe.
2: Oh, yeah.
0: Celeste, do you have your favorite sweater picked out and ready to go?
1: Yes, my cardigan is waiting to be pulled out.
0: Oh, she knows. Cardigan, yes, it's so cozy.
2: That's right, putting on that sweater or hoodie.
0: Celeste, you are right. Good job.
2: Way to go, Celeste. We are sending you in a plus one to go enjoy UB40. The group is out for their Unstoppable tour. They're playing the House of Blues downtown. Celeste, you're all set for a great night of music coming up November 8th.
1: Awesome. Thank you so much.
2: Oh, our pleasure, Celeste.
0: Nice glass of red wine in your cardigan. How nice is that?
1: Yeah.
0: Celeste, you have so much fun. And thank you so much for listening to Sunny 99.1.
1: Thank you, guys.

0: 6:55 on Sunny 99.1. Today, I'm Dana with producer Anthony and the three things you need to know to get your Tuesday, August 25th, started. Well, if your home was damaged by the 2024 derecho, remember that May, the Beryl, the tropical storm Beryl, just so much damage. 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They've set up a number. This is really good news. They're talking lots of money. 832-394-6200 to request an application packet. You can also get details at HoustonTX.gov. Well, if you're so inclined, Art House Houston needs your help. They're trying to preserve the historic Garden Oaks Theater, and they need to raise money for the down payment. The deadline, August 31st, they need $1 million more. And it was built in the 1930s, one of a few of these Art Deco theaters to remain. So if you're feeling it, you can check out arthousehtx.org for details. And August, it's always hot here in Houston, but if you're feeling it's hotter than it has been, you're right. 16 days this month have been above average temperatures, including Saturday, which was 103, although there was a record high back in 2023 on Saturday of 109.
1: I remember that summer.
0: Right? Crazy. And there is some relief on the way, so that's some good news. We're going to have some rain, hopefully moving in Thursday, Friday, maybe Saturday and Sunday. Temperatures in the mid-90s, we'll see, but that's not going to happen today. No, today 100, tomorrow 101. Right now it's 80 in Uptown, and you're up to date from Sunny 99.1. But think, the first cold day in Houston. What do we reach for? We'll talk about it next on Sunny.
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I know we're dealing with excessive heat warnings, but there's going to be a day when it's cold in Houston, and that's the day we're going to talk about next on Sunny 99.1.

0: 713 on Sunny 99.1, Houston's best variety of the 80s, 90s, and today. I'm Dana with producer Anthony, and it's going to be a hot day, hot couple of days. Maybe some rain moving in Thursday and Friday, bringing us to the mid-90s. But today, up to 100, tomorrow 101. We've got this excessive heat that we've been dealing with, very dry. Right now it's 80 in Uptown, so why not look ahead to when it's cold? Because there will be the first cold day in Houston, and we learned the majority of us do this. On the first cold day, we reach for our sweater or our hoodie.
1: Mm-hmm.
0: And for
1: yes.
0: me, Anthony, it's not a sweater or a hoodie. My daughter-in-law got me this UGG bathrobe one year and UGG slippers. I could live in that. I would like to live in that every day. It was the best Christmas gift I ever got. That's what I'm looking forward to, wrapping myself up in that bathrobe.
1: That's fair. Jess has a few of the UGG, the blankets, I think, and they're next level.
0: Better.
1: You can get lost in those things and absolutely swallowed up by them.
0: Exactly.
1: So I fully understand.
0: We put them away all summer, but that first day of cold, boy, do they come out.
1: It's the best.
0: And we're asking you the first thing you do on the first cold day in Houston. It's coming. It's not that far away.
1: It's going to be here.
0: What would it be for you? 713-212-5991.

0: Sunny 99.1, Houston's best variety of the 80s, 90s, and today. I'm Dana with producer Anthony, and it's a hot day today and tomorrow, but if the rain comes in, might cool things off by 5, maybe 10 degrees. We'll see Thursday and Friday. Today, though, up to 100 right now with a heat index right now. It's 80 in Uptown, but we've been talking about the first day of cold in Houston. The majority of us reach for our favorite sweater or hoodie. And we've got TJ calling in from Crosby. Now, you're a supervisor in marine construction. First day of cold in Houston. What do you do?
1: I like to get the fireplace going.
2: Oh, yeah. Get cozy.
0: Yes.
2: Yeah, that's right.
0: So how did you get into this marine construction, knowing how hot it is here in Houston?
1: Oh, just had a family member and got lucky and got in.
0: Okay. So you're in marine construction, outdoors a lot. When the first day of cold hits Houston, what's your life going to be like?
1: Ooh. In front of the heater as much as I can be.
0: Yep. Do you prefer working in this marine construction when it's cold? Like, I'm always thinking of pumping gas when it's super hot or super cold. I think I like it when it's hot better to stand outside and pump gas. What about you working in your marine construction job? Cold or hot?
1: Oh, yeah. I love marine construction. I'd rather it be cold. You can put on as many layers as you want, but you can't take them off.
2: That's what I've always said. You can only take so many layers off.
0: That is so
2: cool. Thank you.
0: Well, what, I mean, are you actually out on a boat and stuff all day in this heat?
1: Yeah. Out on a crane barge.
0: Man.
2: That's so cool.
0: And what are your hours like?
1: Oh, you know, normal 10s, 5-10s. Sometimes we work the weekend. Sometimes we got to get into 12s. It's always changing.
0: That's amazing. And how long have you been doing this?
1: About 12 years.
0: That is incredible. Well, I'm so glad. I never heard of a supervisor of marine construction. And are you out in the Galveston area? Where do you do this?
1: All down the San Jac. We're in Galveston, too. We got companies all over the country. We build the ship docks for all the chemical plants.
0: That's amazing.
2: That is awesome.
0: So not only here, you're traveling throughout the country as well, helping out?
1: Oh, yeah. We got different divisions all over.
0: That's amazing. Well, TJ, thanks for sharing a little bit of your life.
2: Really,
0: and
2: though, man.
0: Do you have your go-to hoodie or sweater all picked out and ready to go for the first day of cold?
1: I keep it in the truck year-round.
2: Oh, look at that.
0: Is it a sports thing or is it just a generic one? What is it?
1: It's Walmart, baby.
0: Walmart, I love it. TJ, you're a delight. You made our day. Thanks so much. How'd you find Sunny?
1: Oh, I listen to it every morning on the way to work.
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0: What's trending? Christmas is always trending here at Sunny 99.1, specifically a Christmas city in Texas. We'll talk next on Sunny.
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0: 7:40 now on Sunny 99.1, your new spot for the best variety. We've got Houston's best variety of the 80s, 90s, and today. It's Michael Jackson. I'm Dana with producer Anthony, waiting for the cool. It's not here yet, but we could cool off a little bit, maybe Thursday and Friday if the rain comes. Today, 100. It's going to feel hotter. Right now, it's 80 in Uptown. So stay inside and listen carefully so you can name that tune.
1: Yeah, we want to go send you to see 90s faves TLC, Salt-N-Pepa. They are going to be performing up at the Woodlands in October. Speaking of cooler weather, right? But you do have to name today's tune. We've got 8 notes for you to name the tune for today and some clues to get you on the right track. Today's song, speaking of the 90s, a huge 90s hit from Sugar Ray. In this song, lead singer Mark McGrath is singing that there's a halo hanging from the corner of my girlfriend's four-post bed. He seems to find this halo, though, every day before noon. Very interesting. Mm-hmm. 8 notes to name today's tune. As we said, we've got a fun 90s show to put on your calendar. Sending you to see TLC, Salt-N-Pepa with En Vogue. They are playing the It's Iconic Tour, playing the Woodlands. You can check tickets over at Ticketmaster.com. But when you name today's tune, we got you into the show October 4th at the Pavilion.
0: 713-212-5991.

0: with producer Anthony, and we've got Houston's best variety of the 80s, 90s, and today. A couple of hot days before we could get some relief in the form of rain on Thursday and Friday. We'll see. Could drop temperatures to about 95 today. 100 for the high tomorrow, 101. And we've got that heat index sticking around too. Right now, 80 in Uptown. And we've got our Name That Tune contestant calling it from Richmond, Kim, a restaurant manager. What kind of food do you serve, Kim?
1: We serve steak.
0: Oh, is it like a chain or is it just a private little steak place in Richmond?
1: It's at a steakhouse.
0: Fantastic.
2: Ooh, all right.
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2: 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They're playing the Woodlands as part of their It's Iconic tour. Kim, you've got a night of great music to look forward to. October 4th at the Pavilion.
1: That's awesome. 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
0: Girls
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0: now 7:53 on Sunny 99.1, Houston's best variety of the 80s, 90s, and today. I'm Dana with producer Anthony, and the three things you need to know to get your Tuesday, August 25th. Boy, this was a memorable time. The May 2024 derecho, and then you had Tropical Storm Beryl in July. Well, now, if your home was damaged, you can apply for major financial help through the city's Disaster Recovery 2024 Single Family Home Repair Program. It's all set up now. They've put out a number, 832-394-6200. You can request your application packet there. Also, get some details at HoustonTX.gov. If you're so inclined, Art House Houston needs your help. They're trying to preserve the historic Garden Oaks Theater. They need to raise money for a down payment. The deadline, August 31st. $1 million left is needed. This theater was built in the 1930s, one of the few Art Deco theaters to remain. You can check out how to help at arthousehtx.org. And August is always hot here in Houston, but it feels like this is hotter than August's past. And you're not wrong. 16 days this month have been above average temperatures, including last Saturday. It was 103 at Bush Airport. Yesterday, the record high was in 2023. We had 101 here yesterday, but in 2023, it was 109. Wow. So we've been here before,
1: yep.
0: But it definitely is hot, as we've got a heat advisory again today and tomorrow. Today we go up to 100, tomorrow 101. And with the heat index, it'll feel hotter right now. 80 in Uptown, and you're up to date from Sunny 99.1 as we get ready for the 8 o'clock All Music Hour. 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

0: 8:11, sunny 99.1. I'm Dana with producer Anthony, and this is the 8 o'clock All Music Hour. That means it's time for our battle, and we're looking for two contestants.
1: Just need you and you. Always fun, ridiculously silly, and easy. 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You can check tickets, HoustonSymphony.org, or win our battle. 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

0: on Sunny 99.1, Houston's best variety of the 80s, 90s, and today. Commercial free on a super hot day today and tomorrow. But prayers may be answered on Thursday and Friday. A little bit cooler. Got some rain moving in. My trees are crunchy. I've got to water them. Hopefully the rain will relieve some of this dry, hot weather. Thursday and Friday, we're looking to have a high about 95. Today, though, 100. Tomorrow, 101. With the heat index, super hot. We do have a heat advisory in effect. Right now, it's, excuse me, it's 80 in Uptown. And we have got our contestants for our Battle of the Burbs, gently battling it out for some really cool concert tickets. We've got Catherine, who is calling in from Sugarland. She has lived there her whole life, and she's up against Lisa out in Spring. Also a whole lifer. Catherine, what are you loving about Sugarland?
1: I just love, like, the community, the people that I live around, just how everything is close by.
0: Fantastic. And Lisa, what about you out in Spring? What are you loving?
2: Well, I love the fact I've got two boys, so there's Splash Town. There's a lot to do. There's fine dining, restaurants, and then, of course, we have entertainment with concerts up at the Woodlands.
0: You're so right.
3: Awesome, yeah.
0: That's right. Well, say hi to each other.
1: Hello.
3: Good morning, both of y'all. Welcome into our Battle of the Burbs. You're going to jumpstart your Tuesday with questions easier than dealing with that traffic over on the Beltway. You want to buzz yourself in by shouting your name, not the answer, not your suburb. Shout your name, and the first one to get two correct is taking the win for today. Are y'all ready?
2: Yes.
1: Yep.
3: Let's go. Question number one. Remember, buzz in by shouting your name. Bernie, Texas, near San Antonio, is one of the finalists in Hallmark Channel's Christmas Town Contest. That would be cool. It's definitely got features of a Hallmark Christmas movie. But talking Christmas, Christmas always falls on what date?
1: Catherine.
2: Lisa.
0: I heard Catherine.
3: Catherine.
1: December 25th.
0: Yeah, right. December, can't wait for that date.
3: I know, December 25th. It happens every year. Yes, Sugarland on the board. Question number two. Remember, buzz in by shouting your name. Dana Sheridan, our Tell Me Something Good this morning at 6:20. A kind Pearland officer pulled over to help a family of ducks cross the road. Aw, now ducks are known for making what kind of noise?
2: Lisa.
0: Quack, quack. You got it. You did it very well, too, I might add.
3: Spot on. I loved it. Spring, Lisa on the board. Tied up. Question number three. Remember, buzz in by shouting your name. Our nearly impossible question this morning at 6:40. We talked about the first thing we do on the first day of cold weather. The majority of us reach for our favorite hoodie or sweater. Ah, it's going to be here eventually.
0: Yes.
3: But talking cooler weather, what temperature is freezing?
2: Catherine.
0: Oh, Catherine
3: for the win.
1: 32 degrees Fahrenheit.
0: You guys were almost neck and neck right to the end.
3: Sweaty one.
0: Lisa, play with us again, okay?
2: Okay, thanks so much.
0: All right, cooled you off a little bit.
3: Welcome anytime, Lisa. And Catherine, way to go. You and the family are going to be off to enjoy How to Train Your Dragon in concert. Enjoy the film on massive screen accompanied by our amazing Houston Symphony performing live. Catherine, it's happening September 5th and 6th. You just won your 4-pack of tickets over to Jones Hall.
1: Oh, my gosh. Thank you so much.
3: Oh, Catherine. Pleasure, Catherine.
0: So glad you won. Who do you think you're going to take with you?
1: I'm going to take my mom and a couple friends.
0: Oh, fantastic. Beautiful. Have a great time. Glad you won. And Catherine, thanks so much for listening to Sunny.
1: Thank you guys so much.

Sunny 99.1, it's the 8 o'clock All Music Hour. I'm Dana with producer Anthony. Aubrey is a Cypress fifth grader, wise beyond her years. She just wants everyone to have fun. Tell me something good in two songs right now. It's Club Nouveau.

0: 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This is the 8 o'clock All Music Hour, and we're going commercial free with Chicago coming up next. And in case you missed
1: getting
0: it,
1: getting your day started.
2: Feeling good. I need some good.

Tell Me Something Good, brought to us by our friends at Goodwill Houston. Well, Aubrey Wagner is only 10, but she's wise beyond her years. She wants everyone to be happy and play. So this Cypress fifth grader started a fundraiser for an accessible playground equipment because she was noticing some students at her school there at Moore Elementary were in wheelchairs and they couldn't play. So she first wrote a letter to her principal at Moore Elementary, and it's turned into this big fundraiser. This is her final year there, and just maybe her legacy there will be wheelchair accessible swings, ramps, and lower monkey bars. That's her dream. Isn't that great? 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

0: 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I'm Dana Tyson. 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
1: 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You got to check out our Instagram at Sunny99Houston. It'll make you feel so good. Fiona, our courageous coach, bringing positivity to our marriage, our family life, and at work. And then Sabrina, she left her job at the bank to start her own party planning business. She tells us how. It's right there at Sunny99Houston. I'm Dana. I'll see you in the morning. Leanne is coming up after Eric Carmen.

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To keep you feeling good during your workday, I'm Leanne. Today's the day. The pumpkin spice latte on sale at Starbucks. If only it felt like pumpkin spice season.

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What do you think it is? I'll tell you coming up in about 10 minutes.

Hey, it's Dana. Sugarland won our Battle of the Burbs this morning. Catherine's taking her mom to How to Train Your Dragon in concert at Jones Hall. We've got your tickets tomorrow morning at 8:10 on Sunny 99.1, your new spot for the best variety.

Your new spot for Houston's best variety is Sunny 99.1. I'm Leanne. Thanks for listening at work today. We really appreciate you being here. I look forward to hanging out with you every day.

Sunny 99.1, the best variety of the 80s, 90s, and today. I'm Leanne. Thanks for listening. Hey, if you're looking for something to do this week to maybe stay indoors, Alley Theater presents The Girl on the Train, but this is the last week to see it, and I highly recommend it.

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Hope you're having a great Tuesday so far. Thanks for spending it with us. 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I've got details for you coming up in less than 10 minutes.

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Hi there, I'm Leanne. Hope you're having a great day at work. Your feel good of the day is coming up in less than 10 minutes to put a smile on your face.

Hey, it's Dana. Sugarland won our Battle of the Burbs this morning. Catherine's taking her mom to How to Train Your Dragon in concert at Jones Hall. We've got your tickets tomorrow morning at 8:10 on Sunny 99.1, your new spot for the best variety.

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I'm Leanne. If you like the best variety of the 80s, 90s, and today, you are in the right spot. 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
1: 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Rest in peace, Dolly Parton. 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

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Houston's best variety of the 80s, 90s, and today. Elle Langley at the ACMs on stage alongside Dolly Parton earlier this year, expressing her love and admiration for her. 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

Hey, it's Dana. Sugarland won our Battle of the Burbs this morning. Catherine's taking her mom to How to Train Your Dragon in concert at Jones Hall. 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

0: Cause I gotta have faith. 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I gotta have faith.
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For the final hour of your workday, got a heat advisory in effect through 7 o'clock tomorrow night. 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

0: 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Bob Hauer here. Tell me about the one skill you wish you could learn instantly, all right? Instantly. Let's go to Amber. Got her listening in Pasadena. Go, Amber.
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Bob Howard here, working our way through this final hour of your workday. 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

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Sunny 99.1 with our 90-minute music marathon. Rest in peace, Dolly Parton. Passed away at the age of 80. The Houston connection, of course. Much time she spent alongside Kenny Rogers right here in Houston. Gave us Islands in the Stream at 83. 3 years earlier, we got 9 to 5.

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0: It's Mariah on your spot for Houston's Best Variety, Sunny 99.1. Bob Hauer here. Thank you for listening on your ride home. All right, what skill would you like to instantly master? Snap your fingers and it happens. All right, let's go to Amber in Missouri City.
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They say the

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after 6 on your spot for Houston's best variety, Sunny 99.1. Tomorrow morning, Dana in the Morning has your chance to win a trip for two at $1,000 to be there for the iHeartRadio Music Festival next month with $1,000 to spend. It'll happen after 9. 4.

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0: Sunny 99.1, a little instant inspirato, an espresso shot of positivity to help you into your evening with Delilah coming in at 7 o'clock. This comes from Pope John Paul II. The future starts today, not tomorrow. It's easy to tell ourselves that we're going to start a little later, but meaningful change begins the moment that you decide to act. The future is being built by the choices that you make today. I'll catch you tomorrow. Till then, be the best part of somebody's day.
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